0: България on air.
1: Let me see you dance, baby. 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

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He's got lips like cherry wine and cigarette smoke on his breath. He's got pretty long brown hair, green eyes that look like sex.

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Touch me. Let's go straight to number one.